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Now look, your head's bowed in defeat. You walk too far along the street where only rats can run.

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And I detest all my sins because of thy just punishment. But most of all, because I have offended thee, O my God. Who art all good and deserving of all my love. I firmly resolve with the help of thy grace to confess my sins, to do penance, to amend my life, and to avoid the temptation.

They're only to hide my guilt and shame. I forgive you, now I ask the same of you. While we were apart, I was human too.